0: love your new car.
1: Oh, thanks. I love it, too. It's got all the latest tech. The windshield even knows when it's raining and turns the wipers on by itself.
0: That's so cool.
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2: 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Nothing's gonna happen.
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Speaking of Old Dominion, we've got a flyaway to Vegas to go see them on Labor Day weekend. This is September 4th and September 5th. You're going to be hanging out at the PH Live Planet Hollywood Resort and Casino, and you get something called a Spades VIP package with priority access and exclusive merch. Love merch. Okay, first national keyword for today. It is meat, M-E-A-T. This one is good until 9 o'clock, so a little bit of time. We'll do another one after 9 o'clock today. Meet M-E-A-T 95819. Old Dominion in Vegas. It's Keith. It's Megan Maroney.

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1: I don't need to hear anything from anybody. 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Play offense, not defense. If you play hard and you play the game right, nobody really gets on you. They're going to boo you here and there, but if you show them that you care and that you're playing hard, that's what you need to do. Just play the game one way. You hit a ball in the gap, run. Boom, coming in hot.
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Red Sox win again, beating Chicago last night. They've won 10 of their last 12. They played this afternoon in the Windy City. Worcester Red Sox took two games yesterday, winning the doubleheader against Rochester. Another one tonight at Polar Park, 6:45 game time here in Nash Icon.

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0: Red Wings. And tonight, Red Sox legend Dennis Oil Can Boyd scheduled to throw out the ceremonial first pitch at 6:45. 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
1: 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There's a few in here tonight. Well, I've learned my lesson too many times. Blows like you put me through hell and I.